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1: 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Don't know it from the start. Me tell them say I'm dirty, yeah. A Sean Paul and Sasha.

Damn all these beautiful girls, they only wanna do you dirt. They'll have you suicidal, suicidal when they say it's